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9: Clear and quiet conditions are expected for Wednesday evening here in Lincoln. Temperatures should cool off comfortably into the low to mid 60s by 10 o'clock, with winds becoming light.

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10: Clear and quiet conditions are expected for Wednesday evening here in Lincoln. Temperatures should cool off comfortably into the low to mid-60s by 10 o'clock, with winds becoming light and variable. Overnight tonight, lows drop down to the mid-50s with mostly clear skies. And we'll see temperatures back into the upper 70s and low 80s with mostly sunny skies on Thursday. From the 1011 Severe Weather Center, I'm meteorologist Bill Rentschler.
0: Are you ready?

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She's such a little DJ, get there quick. 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
11: Clear and quiet conditions are expected for Wednesday evening here in Lincoln. Temperatures should cool off comfortably into the low to mid-60s by 10 o'clock, with winds becoming light and variable. Overnight tonight, lows drop down to the mid-50s with mostly clear skies. And we'll see temperatures back into the upper 70s and low 80s with mostly sunny skies on Thursday. From the 1011 Severe Weather Center, I'm meteorologist Bill Rentschler.
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3: A few scattered clouds tonight into Thursday morning with the overnight low temperature dipping down to 48 degrees. A few morning clouds on Thursday. Otherwise, I think mostly sunny skies. Continue to warm Thursday afternoon with a high near 80. We may be looking at near record highs for Friday and Saturday with high temperature on Friday near 88, 89 on Saturday. From the 10-11 Severe Weather Center, I'm Chief Meteorologist Red Anderson.
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3: A few scattered clouds tonight into Thursday morning with the overnight low temperature dipping down to 48 degrees. A few morning clouds on Thursday. Otherwise, I think mostly sunny skies. Continued warm Thursday afternoon with a high near 80. We may be looking at a record high for Friday and Saturday with high temperatures on Friday near 88 and 89 on Saturday. From the 10-11 Severe Weather Center, I'm Chief Meteorologist Brett Anderson.
2: 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The Bone.

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3: A few scattered clouds tonight into Thursday morning with the overnight low temperature dipping down to 48 degrees. A few morning clouds on Thursday. Otherwise, I think mostly sunny skies. Continued warm Thursday afternoon with a high near 80. We may be looking at near record highs for Friday and Saturday. High temperatures on Friday near 88 and 89 on Saturday. From the 1011 Severe Weather Center, I'm Chief Meteorologist Brett Anderson.
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4: A few scattered clouds tonight into Thursday morning with the overnight low temperature dipping down to 48 degrees. A few morning clouds on Thursday. Otherwise, I think mostly sunny skies. Continued warm Thursday afternoon with a high near 80. We may be looking at near record highs for Friday and Saturday. High temperature on Friday near 88, 89 on Saturday. From the 10-11 Severe Weather Center, I'm Chief Meteorologist Brett Anderson.
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3: A few scattered clouds tonight into Thursday morning with the overnight low temperature dipping down to 48 degrees. A few morning clouds on Thursday. Otherwise, I think mostly sunny skies. Continued warm Thursday afternoon with a high near 80. We may be looking at near record highs for Friday and Saturday with high temperature on Friday near 88 and 89 on Saturday. From the 10-11 Severe Weather Center, I'm Chief Meteorologist Brett Anderson.
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8: A few scattered clouds tonight into Thursday morning with the overnight low temperature dipping down to 48 degrees. A few morning clouds on Thursday. Otherwise, I think mostly sunny skies. Continued warm Thursday afternoon with a high near 80. We may be looking at near record highs for Friday and Saturday with high temperatures on Friday near 88 and 89 on Saturday. From the 10-11 Severe Weather Center, I'm Chief Meteorologist Brett Anderson.
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5: A few scattered clouds tonight into Thursday morning with the overnight low temperature dipping down to 48 degrees. A few morning clouds on Thursday. Otherwise, I think mostly sunny skies. Continued warm Thursday afternoon with a high near 80. We may be looking at near record highs for Friday and Saturday with high temperature on Friday near 88 and 89 on Saturday. From the 10-11 Severe Weather Center, I'm Chief Meteorologist Brett Anderson.
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2: Mostly sunny to partly cloudy and warm today with a high temperature this afternoon in the mid-80s. Tonight, mostly clear and not as cool, low in the low 60s. Friday, mainly sunny, very warm and breezy with a near record high temperature in the upper 80s. From the 1011 Severe Weather Center, I'm meteorologist Brandon Rector.
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0: The Preston Pitbull. Indiana. The defending national champs are coming to Memorial Stadium. 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The Bone.
1: American Airlines will end its nonstop Lincoln to Chicago O'Hare service next April, less than a year after launching the route. In a statement reported by 1011 News, airport spokesperson Rachel Barr said America's Dallas-Fort Worth service will continue, along with seasonal Phoenix flights starting December 17th. The airport did report United will continue offering nonstop Chicago flights. A celebration at the Lincoln Children's Museum yesterday marked 3 years of the free monthly books for Lancaster County kids through Dolly Parton's Imagination Library. Link to Literacy Executive Director Kathleen Ousey said community support keeps those deliveries going.
2: We are so grateful that families are registering and getting books into their home, but we are looking for more community partnerships, corporate partnerships, individuals that want to help keep the books coming.
1: Ousey said the program is free. Lincoln's October warmth will stick around through the weekend. National Weather Service meteorologist Michaela Wood said temperatures will run well above average.
3: So we'll look at highs to end the work week here in the low to mid-80s, and then Saturday looking like mid-80s as well.
1: Wood says cooler weather, though, arrives early next week. That's a news update from the KLIN Newsroom.
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18: Mostly sunny to partly cloudy and warm today with a high temperature this afternoon in the mid-80s. Tonight, mostly clear and not as cool, low in the low 60s. Friday, mainly sunny, very warm and breezy with a near-record high temperature in the upper 80s. From the 1011 Severe Weather Center, I'm meteorologist Brandon Rector.
14: And now, another 55-minute blown block of rock. And there was much rejoicing. Yay! On 105.3 The Bone, Lincoln's Real Rock.

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1: Good morning. It's time to buckle up. No accidents or major delays. Most traffic moving well. We do have several construction projects we'll want to keep in mind. A couple of slow spots. South 70th at Nebraska Parkway. Work continues on turn lanes in that area. South 56th at Old Cheney Road. Traffic signal work. That area can run slow as well. Do watch your speed in our school zones, neighborhoods, and near any school buses. Make sure the headlights are on. If you see a trouble spot, call the traffic hotline, 402-479-1414. That's a quick check of your time saver traffic.
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1: Good morning. Most traffic moving well. No reported accidents or major delays. We do have several construction projects. We want to use caution as we move through and around. Keep in mind, South 48th Street at Sumner is closed. Access to Bryan East Main Hospital from Cotner to Sumner is open. Emergency access would be from A Street South to Sumner on 52nd Street and from South Street North at 51st or 52nd to Sumner. Make sure the headlights are on. If you see a trouble spot, call the traffic hotline 402-479-1414. That's another check of your time saver traffic.
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2: Branch Oak Observatory's 12th annual Starbecue is Sunday near Raymond. Executive Director Matt Anderson tells KLIN News visitors don't need astronomy experience to enjoy their first look through a telescope.
3: Oh, wow. They just say, wow. Or, is that real? Because they look into the eyepiece and they look up at the sky and they look back and they go, is that for real?
2: The event is from 5 to 11 p.m. with barbecue, live music, and children's activities before nighttime viewing, weather permitting. Saturday's warmth, though, comes with a windy warning for anyone heading outdoors. National Weather Service meteorologist Michaela Woods says the wind will build early.
4: So we're looking at some wind gusts in the 35 to 45 mile per hour range, really kicking off around sunrise and peaking into the afternoon, and then gradually calming a little bit into the evening.
2: And this combination also raises fire concerns. Water service will be temporarily interrupted along downtown O Street between 11th and 14th early tomorrow morning. City said crews will work on a water main at the southeast corner of 11th and O from midnight until 8 tomorrow morning. You can expect construction noise and temporary lighting in the area. More information is available at projectostreet.com. That's a news update from the KLIM Newsroom.
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5: As we continue through our drive time, do watch for slowdowns. Homestead Expressway or Highway 77 at West O Street, a serious accident. Do expect slower traffic in the area. Otherwise, most traffic moving well. A few volume slowdowns, and we do have several construction projects. Keep in mind, work continues on I-180. The bridge is over I-80. That interchange can run slow with lane restrictions, lane shifts, and some detour for bridge work on I-180. Do use extra caution as we enjoy a bright sunrise. Visibility can be a challenge. If you see a trouble spot, call the traffic hotline 402-479-1414. That's another check of your time saver traffic.
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13: Today will be mostly sunny to partly cloudy and warm with a high temperature this afternoon in the mid-80s. Tonight, mostly clear and not as cool, low in the low 60s. Friday, mainly sunny, very warm and breezy with a near record high temperature in the upper 80s. From the 1011 Severe Weather Center, I'm meteorologist Brandon Rector.
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0: 105.3 The Bone, Lincoln's Real Rock. Hey, it's Adam. 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Def Leppard and the Goo Goo Dolls are coming to Pinnacle Bank Arena on April 24th of next spring. 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That's right. Def Leppard, Goo Goo Dolls, PBA, buy them early with the code BONE next Thursday at 10 a.m.
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1: Today will be mostly sunny to partly cloudy and warm, with a high temperature this afternoon in the mid-80s. Tonight, mostly clear and not as cool, low in the low 60s. Friday, mainly sunny, very warm and breezy, with a near record high temperature in the upper 80s. From the 1011 Severe Weather Center, I'm meteorologist Brandon Rector.
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I come loving, steal the show. 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
1: Today will be mostly sunny to partly cloudy and warm, with a high temperature this afternoon in the mid-80s. Tonight, mostly clear and not as cool, low in the low 60s. Friday, mainly sunny, very warm and breezy, with a near record high temperature in the upper 80s. From the 1011 Severe Weather Center, I'm meteorologist Brandon Rector.
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1: They got a brand new documentary out called Unshattered. That's Linkin Park on Lincoln's Real Rock 105.3 The Bone. 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

A little bit of Led Zeppelin for you on 105.3 The Bone. Hi there, my name is Tate. I'm sitting in for Steve, who's out this week. And one of the most requested ticket giveaways that we've had is for tickets to go see Godsmack. And right now is your chance to get qualified to win a pair of tickets to go see Godsmack. Text the word whatever. The word whatever to the Bone text line at 402-477-1053. The word again, whatever. To win some Godsmack tickets right now. Red Hot Chili Peppers.

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105.3 The Bone. My name's Tate, sitting in for Steve this week. Sylvester Stallone recently talked about how at one point in his career, he wanted to buy back one of the movies he made because he hated it so much, he wanted to burn the negatives. And that movie turned out to be one of his biggest. I'm going to tell you more about that coming up in a few minutes. Right now, Soundgarden, Spoon Man, on The Bone.

0: Your second shot of Soundgarden with My Wave on Lincoln's Real Rock, 105.3 The Bone. My name's Tate. I'm sitting in for Steve, who's out this week. Thank you so much for hanging out with me. So, yeah, I mentioned how Sylvester Stallone hated one of his movies so much that he wanted to burn it. Here's the story on that. He says the first edit of Rambo First Blood was so bad that his agent actually threw up after watching some of it, and that he, Sylvester Stallone, tried to literally buy the movie back from the studio because he wanted to burn the negatives. And think about it, it's such a great movie that when you think back on it, it's kind of hard to conjure up in your mind, what did they do that made it so bad to begin with? I mean, the only thing I can think of is maybe the camera lingered too long on David Caruso's face. I mean, nobody wants that. 2-3 second stops. Anyway, he was not able to buy the movie back, obviously. And then he went and re-edited it himself. Yeah, the final version happened after Sylvester Stallone cut out most of his own dialogue. He said it ended up telling the story better. And then after that, the movie ended up making $125 million on a $15 million budget. Check it out. After this break, Alice in Chains, Motley Crue, Guns N' Roses, all coming up next on 105.3 The Bone.
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They're the very first band to get signed by Led Zeppelin's Swan Song Records. 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Foo Fighters now, My Hero.

Did you know he did a show on UNL campus? This was years ago, back when I was in college. So again, years ago, it was White Zombie, not Rob on his own. The White Zombie, I believe they played in the Union. Yeah, I think that was 91, maybe 1992. It was right before he hit it really big. Rolling Stones next.

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105.3 The Bone with Def Leppard, who just announced this morning a new tour with the Goo Goo Dolls and special guest The Struts. They're going to be at Pinnacle Bank Arena on Saturday, April 24th. 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Or, get this, as a Bone fan, you can unlock pre-sale tickets on Thursday, October 15th, 10 o'clock that morning with the code BONE, B-O-N-E. Or if you're looking to win tickets, you can head on over to 105.3thebone.com right now for your very first chance anywhere to win a pair of tickets. And finally, on top of all of that, we are going to be giving away an Ultimate Def Leppard weekend with tickets, hotel stay, gift cards, and more. So keep an eye out for that. Asianess.

0: every time I hear these guys, I want to go back to Jamaica and just lay on the beach. Sublime. Santeria, I want to find three of the bone. Hi there. My name is Tate, sitting in for Steve, who should be back next week. And I just found out that Amazon is offering discounts on gas prices. Just found this out a few days ago, that if you have an Amazon Prime membership, which I do, so this perked my interest, you can get an extra 10 cents off each gallon of gas at, it looks like, BP and Amoco stations. And it also says that they just added that you can get 20 cents off per gallon on Fridays, and that they'll be doing this through January 29th and 2027. And no, they did not ask me to talk about this. I just like saving money. And I ran across this. I'm looking at the webpage right now. It says here that you should link your Amazon account to another app, then find local stations, then you can get the savings. But I did read further into the fine print, and it says that you do not need that other app to get the savings. If you do link to the other app, it's going to help you find local stations, and it's evidently more like a reward club for the stations themselves. You know, it's like points towards sodas and that sort of thing. But otherwise, if you have a Prime membership, you should be good to go. Now, the URL here is way too long for me to give over the air, and you'll remember it. Just go into Google and type in Amazon gas savings. That's how I found it. And again, no, they're not paying me to talk about this at all. I just want to help everybody save money, and hopefully this can help you. Nirvana, coming up right after this on 105.3 The Bone.
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1: Sunny skies and more warm temperatures are expected in Thursday afternoon here in Lincoln. We should see temperatures climb into the lower to middle 80s this afternoon, with a southeast breeze at around 5 to 15 miles an hour. Into this evening, weather remains quiet, with 10 o'clock temperatures staying warm, cooling back to around 70 degrees here in Lincoln, with a light southeast breeze. From the 1011 Severe Weather Center, I'm meteorologist Bill Rentschler.
0: Dumbing down. The decline of Western civilization begins here. How did this happen? With another bone block of rock. Evolution does not necessarily reward intelligence on 105.3 The Bone.

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2: Sunny skies and more warm temperatures are expected in Thursday afternoon here in Lincoln. We should see temperatures climb into the lower to middle 80s this afternoon with a southeast breeze at around 5 to 15 miles an hour. Into this evening, weather remains quiet with 10 o'clock temperatures staying warm, cooling back to around 70 degrees here in Lincoln with a light southeast breeze. From the 1011 Severe Weather Center, I'm meteorologist Bill Renschler.
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105.3 The Bone, Lincoln's Real Rock. Got to see live last summer at Pinewood Bowl. They were with Collective Soul and Our Lady of Peace. Put on an incredible show. We are lucky that we get so many cool shows coming to Lincoln. And we've got more on the way.

0: 105.3 The Bone, Lincoln's Real Rock. You know, tomorrow, wait, not tomorrow, it's Saturday. I'm so excited, I'm a day ahead of myself. On Saturday, the Huskers are taking on Indiana, taking on the defending national champions, and they are both undefeated as of right now. So you got to be ready. You got to be psyched up for that. So you got to come down to the dock. Embassy Suites on the corner of 10th and Q. We're going to be there starting at 8 a.m., going all the way to 11. AMFM will be on the stage. We'll have the alumni pep band, the spirit squad. The Wiener Schlinger is going to stop by. We're going to play in Plinko for prizes. And remember, there's never, ever a cover charge to get into the dock. It is the largest free tailgate close to Memorial Stadium. Come on down. We're right on 10th Street. You'll be walking by anyway. Swing on in, starting at 8 a.m. on Saturday, going all the way to kickoff. We're doing the dock at NBC Suites.
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1: Sunny skies and more warm temperatures are expected in Thursday afternoon here in Lincoln. We should see temperatures climb into the lower to middle 80s this afternoon, with a southeast breeze at around 5 to 15 miles an hour. Into this evening, weather remains quiet, with 10 o'clock temperatures staying warm, cooling back to around 70 degrees here in Lincoln with a light southeast breeze. From the 1011 Severe Weather Center, I'm meteorologist Bill Rentschler.
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0: 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Here comes another 55-minute bone block of rock on 105.3.

0: pull out the Aquanet, squeeze into the leather pants, and pop in the cassette. It's time for the 4 o'clock haircut on 105.3 The Bone.
1: 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As we do every day at 4 p.m., it's time for the 4 p.m. haircut. Some of the best hair metal around. Right now, it's Love Hate.

105.3 The Bone, Lincoln's Real Rock. Well, if you're thinking of flying from Lincoln to Chicago, you're soon going to have less options. American Airlines just announced today that they will be discontinuing their flights from Lincoln to Chicago starting in April. Luckily, United will still be doing probably five a day, so you've got some option, but maybe not as cheap as you would have hoped with some competition. So no more American Airlines going to Chicago starting in April.

105.3 The Bone, Lincoln's Real Rock. Hey, it's Adam in for Steve. He will be back next week. But right now, we've got a chance for you to win tickets to Godsmack. They're going to be in town next week at PBA, and you could win tickets. All you need to do is text whatever to 402-477-1053. 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Godsmack next week at PBA.

105.3 The Bone, Lincoln's Real Rock, just announced this morning Def Leppard is coming to PBA. They're coming with Goo Goo Dolls next April. Tickets are going to go on sale next Friday at 10 a.m., but next Thursday at 10 a.m., you can buy them before anybody else with the presale code BONE. So put it on your calendar next Thursday at 10 a.m., presale code BONE, to get those Def Leppard and Goo Goo Dolls tickets. Coming to PBA next April.

0: 105.3 The Bone, Lincoln's Real Rock. It is Thursday, and it's the fall, which means Thursday night football. 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Yeah, that would really be unfortunate. So don't let it be me.
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1: Sunny skies and more warm temperatures are expected in Thursday afternoon here in Lincoln. You should see temperatures climb into the lower to middle 80s this afternoon with a southeast breeze at around 5 to 15 miles an hour. Into this evening, weather remains quiet with 10 o'clock temperatures staying warm, cooling back to around 70 degrees here in Lincoln with a light southeast breeze. From the 1011 Severe Weather Center, I'm meteorologist Bill Rentschler.
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die in hot pursuit and fiery auto crashes. Some will die in hot pursuit while sifting through my ashes. Some will fall in love with life and drink it from a fountain that is pouring like an avalanche coming down the mountain.

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1: Good afternoon. A fairly smooth start to our commute. No reported accidents or major delays. We do have several construction projects and utility projects. Do watch for lane shifts and lane closures. Something to keep in mind, overnight tonight, water service will be temporarily interrupted along the downtown O Street between 11th and 14th. The city says crews will work on a water main at the southeast corner of 11th and O Street from midnight until 8 a.m. Friday morning. Expect construction noise, temporary lighting in the area. More information is available.
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105.3 The Bone, Lincoln's Real Rock, Lincoln Park with What I've Done, which just reminds me of Transformers way back in the day. Well, they just announced there's going to be a Transformers 8, but Shia LaBeouf will not be back. It doesn't sound like Marky Mark's going to be back either. Could be a whole new cast, and unfortunately, they're going to need a new voice.

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1: Wrapping up our traffic reports, no accidents or major delays. Everybody gets a gold star. We do have a few volume slowdowns and several construction projects. Do watch for lane shifts and lane closures. Keep in mind a water main project in the downtown area, O Street, between 11th and 14th Street. Crews will be working on that from midnight until 8 Friday morning. Expect construction noise and temporary lighting in the area. For more information, go to projectostreet.com. Keep in mind, it is motorcycle and bicycle season. Look once and look again. Keeping you moving with Time Saver Traffic, I'm Chris Lofgren.
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105.3 The Bone, Lincoln's Real Rock. Hey, it's Adam. You know, we see a lot of dumb things that college kids could do, you know, around town. It happens. People make, you know, questionable choices. But I have never seen what was found in California. Some guys surfing. No. Yeah, surfers in California make sense. But they were couch surfing. No. Not sitting on somebody's couch or sleeping on someone's couch and bouncing from couch to couch. No, they were on a couch on two Lime scooters surfing down the freeway. So, at least we didn't see that on O Street.

0: 105.3 The Bone, Lincoln's Real Rock. Hey, it's Adam, and I have been stuck all day playing a brand new game I found online called Tentpole Game. 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So see if you can do it. Tentpolegame.com. Let me know if you get a higher score.
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105.3 The Bone, Lincoln's Real Rock. Godsmack is going to be in town next week, and we've got another chance for you to win tickets right now. 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It's already next week.

105.3 The Bone, Lincoln's Real Rock. Thin Lizzy with the boys are back in town, and there are a lot of boys coming to a lot of local towns, boys and girls, because we had so many concerts coming along. We had the Def Leppard Goo Goo Dolls concert just announced today. We've got Black Jacket Symphony over at Steelhouse. We've got Quiet Riot's going to be at Whiskey Roadhouse. And all of these things, all of these concerts, all these boys back in town, you can win tickets to. All you need to do is go to 1053thebone.com. Enter to win. It takes seconds. You will be blown away at how many different options you have.

105.3 The Bone, Lincoln's Real Rock. It is another gloriously beautiful day. Looks like we're going to have a glorious and beautiful Saturday as well when we take on, well, the Huskers take on. I won't be doing any actual footballing, but the Huskers are taking on the Hoosiers starting at 11 a.m., and we're going to be tailgating early. We're going to do the dock at Embassy Suites on 10th and Q from 8 a.m. till 11, all the way to kickoff. AMFM will be rocking the stage. We'll have the alumni pep band. We'll have the Spirit Squad. We'll have the Wiener Slinger. We'll be doing Plinko for prizes, including a free drink. And if you get a free drink, you're already got in free because there's no cover charge. That's free on free. And we all love some free on free. So come on down to Embassy Suites at 8 a.m. going all the way to kickoff. You're at the corner of 10th and Q, and we're doing the dock.

0: 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Hey, it's Adam. I'm in for Steve. He will be back next week. I'm headed out for the day, but one more chance to win those Godsmack tickets. All you got to do is text whatever to 402-477-1053. 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
1: Mostly clear skies, quiet conditions continue for the Lincoln area as we head into your Thursday evening. Look for skies to remain mainly clear and temperatures to remain fairly warm this evening, with 10 o'clock temperatures cooling back to around 70 degrees. Overnight tonight, clear to mostly clear skies with above average lows only dropping down to the lower 60s. We'll look for near record high temperatures on Friday into the upper 80s. From the 1011 Severe Weather Center, I'm meteorologist Bill Rentschler.
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